culture. I don't do vultures, I just do peace and love. A little bit of dope shit's what I'm speaking. I be tweaking on these tracks. I do what I need to do, I'm only speaking facts. I do what I need to be to take this game over. I'm the queen in this game. You gon' know my fucking name.

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1: still.
0: We sell arts with no appeal. You can't tell me what's real.
1: Real.
0: That's how I feel.
1: Feel.
0: Still.

0: get some.
1: Hello, hi,
0: it's N-O-I.
1: I
0: know you know who we are. Don't even have to spell it right. They know I was a meek in class, but in my voice pouch was buying. I'm still here setting the bar. You think I'm still serving pints?

0: 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This is Now in the Mix with DJ Farmer's Market. This call is gonna get a nice gift certificate to Whole Foods.
1: Come on.

0: hello, hi, it's N-O-I. I know you know who we are. Don't even have to spell it right. They know what we need to.
1: File.
2: File.
1: File.
2: One.
1: One. One. One.

0: hi, it's N-O-I. I know you know who we are. Don't even have to spell it right. They know what we're doing.
1: File. 1. 1. 1. 1.

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This is now in the mix with DJ Farmer's Market. $10 gonna get a nice gift certificate to Whole Foods. Come on.

0: Non, ça c'est dur. 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
1: Hello, hi, it's N-O-I. I know you know who we are. Don't even have to spell it right. They know what we're doing.
2: File. 1. 1. 1. 1.

0: song.
1: Hello, hi, it's N.O.I. I know you know who we are. Don't even have to spell it right. They know I was a leak in class, but in my voice pouch was buying. I'm still here setting the bar. You think I'm still serving pints?

0: 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I know you know who we are. Don't even have to spell it right. They know what we
1: are.
2: File. 1.

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1: Hello, hi, it's N-O-I. I know you know who we are. Don't even have to spell it right. They know what we are.
2: File. 1.

0: 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It is natural energy properly used. The generations remembering the past to rebuild the future. For weeping is another way of laughing and resisting and outlasting the enemy. And today's tears are a cleansing for tomorrow.
1: Apala dene siele pala sinvi. Il a reçu piration de Thomas à Sankara. Il a reçu piration de Thomas à Sankara. 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Hello, Yelena boy. In a Congo, Brazzaville. Hello, Yelena boy. In a Sudan, Lona Fanango. Hello, Yelena boy. Ya, Gazale Conango. 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

I like the touching and the talking and the way that we drive. I like to wake up in my makeup and I say I'm alright. I like the elevators elevating.